The 80s and more, B101. So here are some budget travel tips that truly work, all right? Being flexible on where you go and when to go is really important. Just see where the cheapest airfares could take you. Also, don't pick a hotel based on amenities. 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They say a lot of small fees could make it more expensive.

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Thanks for having us on this Monday night. And it's not a booty call, but a foodie call. And yeah, you're not the only one. 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
1: Hey, good morning. All right, we've got some great music coming up. In Excess, Creedence Clearwater Revival. Eddie Grant's Electric Avenue is on the way after Fleetwood Mac.

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0: Hey, Carlos. So we're talking about subscriptions that just gotta go. What's yours?
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1: 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All right, so Nashville International is another step closer to being renamed in the honor of the late Dolly Parton. The Parton from the D? Parton?

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1: Hello, hello. 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
1: It's sweet, it's buttery, it's rocks, candy corn, but in perfume style. 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
1: Dee Parton from the Dee Parton International. Yep, Nashville International Airport is this close to changing their name to Dolly Parton International Airport. 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
1: Well, not sure if you heard, but Paul Simon is announcing a new live album called the Paul Simon, the Quiet Celebration Concert. He's celebrating the release by dropping Under African Skies, a duet with Eddie Brickell, and a nearly 2-hour set featuring songs like Graceland, Rewrite, Spirit Voices, and Slip, Slide, and Away.
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1: All right, so 40 years ago, one of Lionel Richie's greatest hits got this close to being number one, but couldn't beat out Berlin's blockbuster theme from Top Gun.

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1: Hello, hello. It's Christina. Listen, we've got some Aerosmith coming up. And Tone Loc with Funky Comadina coming up next.

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1: Hello, hello. It's Christina. All right, so let's talk about subscriptions that you absolutely need to cancel. I have this like makeup subscription box, and they'd send me basically samples, and I was paying like, I don't know, $12 a month for this thing. And I'm like, why am I doing this? I don't even use this junk. It's got to stop. Took me forever to cancel. Now, luckily, subscription services should be easier to cancel these days. Thank you.

0: 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All right, so I'm not sure if the word is ingrateful or ungrateful.
1: Okay.
0: When it comes to this dude, but he's got a fire at his home. Well, the fire department shows up. They start doing their thing. He then steals the fire truck. While the fire's going on, he drove away in the truck. He hits another fire engine. He runs over fire hoses and narrowly misses three firefighters before crashing through a wooden fence and ends up on somebody else's property.
1: Oh, my gosh.
0: Then he tries to break into their home. What's frustrating about this story is there's no explanation. I saw a picture of the mugshot. He could have just been...
1: Was he tweaking out?
0: Whacked out on drugs.
1: Okay.
0: Yes. But, yeah, this is the epitome, the definition of ungrateful.
1: So he's ungrateful or he's an ingrate. That's what you were thinking there, buddy. So I think he's both. He's an ungrateful ingrate.
0: I like it. So I absolutely like it. I just read this story. I'm like, what is wrong? These guys are risking their lives. You steal their truck, hit another truck, almost run over some firefighters, and then crush a wooden fence.
1: Also, it takes major talent to fire up that truck and to drive it properly. What was he thinking?
0: I don't know. That's the question everybody's asking. But if you want to laugh, go look at this guy, his mugshot.
1: Oh, boy.
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0: 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So you tell me, Meredith, good idea, bad idea? 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
1: So I got to settle for one at a time Wednesday tomorrow.
0: I like it. That's how I like my music anyhow.
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1: The 80s and more. All right, I just watched the video you were talking about, Jesse's Girl. These two guys are watching it. A friend, not Jesse's friend, is telling another friend about it.
0: That's right.
1: And he's playing it for his buddy in the back.
0: These are two young men who have never heard of Rick Springfield until today. Dion Washington and Cam J. These are the guys in the video. I will share this on our social media accounts because watching their faces and them dance to it is hysterical. But here is the video. Ready?
1: Yep.
2: 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Hey, bro, you want to hear one of the messiest songs ever? You ever heard of Rick Springfield?
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2: Let me show you one of the messiest songs ever. This song's called Jesse's Girl. Listen to how this man was moving.
3: Jesse's Girl.
2: Jesse's Girl. 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Listen. Sounds happy, doesn't it? Just make you think you're walking around Target.
4: Jesse is a friend.
2: Jesse's a friend.
4: Okay.
2: He's a good friend. He's a

0: got to stop this a second.
1: Okay.
0: When he says, and I want to make her mine, their heads snap and look at each other directly like, what?
1: We're establishing he's a good friend.
0: Yes.
1: And then all of a sudden, he realizes he's trying to steal Jesse's girl.
0: So the guy that's over his shoulder in the background, his eyes are so huge right now, just taking in these lyrics.
1: Yeah. Here we go.
2: Rick is not a good friend.

0: 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Never the same game, 2 days in a row. So coming up next, we're going to do Game Time. The game is what year was it, but we could also call it Time Machine.
1: It's an auto-

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0: Okay, David, it is time. I'm going to play. It's like an audio, a history quiz with audio clips, okay? What year was this?
1: All right, hold on. We gotta get her on the air with this stellar introduction with wild amounts of specificity.
3: When did that happen? What day is it? What is it?
0: What year was this song from? No Googling.
1: No Googling.

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1: 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Game Time with David and Meredith starts now.
2: Starts right now, but it actually starts in the past as well. We're going to time travel.
0: That's right.
2: Literally with the movie. We also have a song for you, right?
0: What year was this on your radio? Hmm.

0: 1963.
1: Nice. There you go. And here's right from the box office of that same year.
2: In the 21st century, a weapon will be invented like no other.
3: I'll be back.
2: Arnold Schwarzenegger is the Terminator.
0: Arnold Schwarzenegger is ChatGPT.
1: Oh, you're not wrong.
0: More dangerous. All right, let's go to the phones and figure out.
4: When did that happen? What day is it? What is it?
1: Hey, who's this?
5: Hi, this is Betsy.
0: Betsy, that's the easy question. The more difficult question is, what year was it?
5: Was it 1984?
1: 1984 is the correct answer.
0: You're darn right it is. Way to go.
5: Sweet.
1: All right.
0: Now, Betsy, you said Betsy, right?
5: Yes.
0: Okay. Was it the movie? Was it the song? Or did you just rock 84 hard?
5: I rocked 84 pretty hard, but I think it was the song.
1: Nice.
0: Awesome. Yeah, when I heard Here Comes the Rain Again, I was like, graduating high school. Let's go, baby. Let's go to the skating rink.
5: That's right.
0: All right. Hold on.
1: I love when songs have a mark like that. Like,
0: yeah.
1: I was in high school. I knew I was dating so-and-so. Or like, I love that.
0: And I think I saw Terminator like 3 times in the theater. Loved that movie.
1: Okay, this is what's messing me up. I was a 90s kid, right? So Terminator 2 was huge when I was growing up. So my brain puts Terminator 1 in the 90s, not 84.
0: And they were all so good.
6: 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Your never bored games. More with David and Meredith coming up.

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1: This is where you're going to find the best music ever made and us, David and Meredith, in the morning. Hey, one out of two isn't bad.
2: Yeah, appreciate you guys. I listen to you every day.

0: You know, just about every week we do a taste test, and this one comes with a challenge.
1: This is Chips Ahoy mystery flavor. Oh. There isn't a thing on this one, yeah, is there?
0: I think there's a tab, but that's okay.
1: Oh, my bad.
0: We're going to eat them all so fast, we don't even need to keep them fresh. You want to hold it up so everybody can see our wonderful Chips Ahoy taste test. This is a total mystery.
1: They said unidentified flavor.
0: Beep, bop, boop.
1: Okay.
0: Figure out the flavor. They're even doing a contest, and again, this is not an endorsement, but they're doing a contest where they're giving away 25 grand if you figure it out.
1: These two are stuck together, so I'm going to show the camera.
0: They even have police tape on the front, unidentified flavor.
1: So I do not like white chocolate, so this will be interesting to see. Is that white chocolate, or did they flavor white-colored something?
0: I think they may be trying to throw us off, but we'll find out. What is your first impression on scent alone? Because you have a superpower.
1: Scent alone just smells like cookie dough to me.
0: Oh,
1: yeah. You smell like cake batter cookie dough.
0: It does. There's a bit of a twist there. There's some mystery flavor hiding out.
1: All right, I'm going in.
0: All right, Meredith, you go first. All right, Meredith's face right out of the gate. This proves it's not an endorsement because you look like you just smelled someone's foot.
1: Wow.
0: Unidentifiable.
1: Yes.
0: Okay, well, that's what the tape says. Unidentified flavor.
1: Okay, my brain is messing with me, though.
0: All right, while you figure it out, I'm going to try it. Okay. They're kind of dry, too. I don't know if I'm a fan. These are...
1: I love Chips Ahoy, usually.
0: It's like a white chocolate chip cookie with just a little bit different flavor.
1: It's cake batter heavy. It's cake batter white chocolate, maybe.
0: That's maybe what it is. It might be a cake batter Chips Ahoy.
1: Well, with the cool, like, alien-looking wrapping...
0: Yeah.
1: I wasn't prepared for cake batter.
0: Alien cake batter, I think, would be a great flavor for this. A great name.
1: So.
0: Oh, that was tough to finish the whole cookie.
1: I know. Okay, I'm going cake batter as my guess. But I did not enjoy that.
0: It is a very odd flavor. And I wanted to come up with something creative or different, but cake batter. All right.
1: What's freaking me out is, did you get any weird black pepper for a hot second and then it goes away?
0: No. I did not get
1: it. Happened twice to me, and that's where my initial bad face was, because I was like...
0: If it's black pepper and you guessed it... All right, I'm going to say cupcake. I'm going to say confetti cupcake.
1: Okay.
0: And you're going to say...
1: Cake batter.
0: Cake batter. All right, that's our official guess for the unidentified Chips Ahoy. And they even say, you know what? We can scan to guess the flavor.
1: Yep, I think I'm going to try that. I'm going cake batter.
0: All right, there you have it. Hey, bada, bada, bada. All right, so there you go. We have the video. We have the audio proof. We could win $25,000 with the correct guess.
1: In your face.
0: Also, the backup flavor, black pepper cookies.
1: Right. Something's going on. I'm not a fan. Thank you.
0: Sounds delicious.
2: Oh, my God. What did they just put in their mouth? 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

0: 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If you missed our mystery taste test moments ago, we have video proof it actually happened.
1: Yeah, just look for the terrible face I'm making on Facebook. Look for David and Meredith. You can see it over there.

0: my goodness. This story is so sweet out of, I think they might be in Texas. A boy beat leukemia after 500 chemo doses.
1: You're kidding.
0: I'm trying to figure, I was like, 500 chemo doses? How is this person 25? No, 6 years old.
1: Oh.
0: He celebrated the end of his two-year cancer battle. 2 years, 500 doses. That's insane. By throwing out the ceremonial first pitch at Tuesday's Houston, Parker Bear was diagnosed at age 4 and underwent more than 500 doses of chemotherapy, 17 lumbar punctures, and numerous blood draws before ringing that bell to mark the end of treatment earlier this year.
1: What a life to start your life that way.
0: I just can't. My heart is breaking. But what a great outcome so far. During his own treatment, Parker and his brother also helped raise money to support other families with children battling cancer. A nonprofit that supported Parker's family arranged his big moment on the mound as part of Childhood Cancer Awareness Month. So Parker got to throw that first pitch, but what a journey to get to that mound.
1: Man, ringing the bell, and then, I mean, he should be throwing out every single pitch around the country.
0: It's unbelievable.
1: Because of the awareness that he's raising. Mm-hmm. I mean, that's just an incredible story.
0: And for this family who has multiple children to be going through such a horrible journey and a scare with leukemia at the age of 4, for them to then, in the middle of all of that, raise money for other families is just awesome. What a testament to those parents and what they're doing in that family. And that is your good news, baby.
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1: The 80s and more. All right, coming up next, to speed or not to speed?
0: Wait, that's not to speed. That's not even a question.
1: That's not the question. All right, well, let me explain. We'll do it in about four and a half minutes. Stay with us.

0: B101, the 80s and more. Hey, listen, there is a story here of speeders. I guess they were like street racing. 120 miles an hour. That's insane. But I started thinking, I don't think I've ever been 120 miles an hour in a vehicle in my life.
1: The only time I did that was George and I went with one of his clients, and he races Porsches.
0: Oh boy.
1: On the speedway, and we got in, and I think we went up and over that. That's the only time, though. And we had helmets and had all the stuff on.
0: We were in the race car. It was a controlled environment.
1: Yes, it took us around the track. Other than that, no way.
0: 120 miles an hour, and here, this is despicable. There were two children in the back seat of one of the vehicles.
1: No.
0: Now, that is, I mean, 120, you're risking other people's lives. But with two kids in the back seat, that's what really got me about this story. But I started thinking, I'm almost the opposite. Like when I had my scooter, rest in peace, scooter. I never got that thing up to high speed because when you get up to a certain speed, you realize, okay, this is it. If there's any mistakes, I'm done.
1: Yes.
0: It's not just like a tuck and roll with some road rash.
1: Oh, my gosh. People, where are you going that fast? And what the heck is going on as a parent or as the guardian of the children in the back? What are you doing?
0: Yeah, it was a head scratcher for sure. So has anybody out there been over 100 miles an hour? And what was the reason? You have an excuse. It was a racing situation.
1: Right. And I was terrified and got out of that car did not get back in.
0: So you definitely felt all the miles per hour.
1: Well, and he's like, okay, are you ready? We're going to do this now. I just have to get around this next turn. I'm like, okay.
0: And then face back, it
1: was like G-force, I felt like.
0: Yeah. Oh, my goodness.
1: I can't imagine being in control of that in a regular old car.
0: No, thank you.
1: Your Camry shouldn't be going 120.
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2: David and Meredith proudly present Out of Context. 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

101. 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You know, I got to say, Mariska Hargitay, she is multi-talented, absolutely gorgeous. She had 19,000 costume changes. Didn't know she could sing, but she sang parody style, and she basically took a song. I know you'll recognize it. Here's the beginning of it.

0: So it started off, she's on a plane, blatant product placement, United. And then later, she's in fact, this may be the part here. They're in a Marriott, and you know, because there's a Marriott on the road. I think they say Marriott, but it got better as the parody song went on.
1: Okay, good.
0: Because you couldn't even understand that one phrase, right?
1: Nope, could not.
0: They're putting too many syllables in there, so let's see.
2: At the Marriott.
0: Come on.
2: Catch another Bronson, nail the shot.
0: I mean, it was, I think it made the mistake of parody songs being da da da da Marriott.
1: Yeah.
0: It was like, I don't know, trying
1: too hard. Yeah, too sing-songy and not Joan Jett. If
0: yeah.
1: you're going to take the song, try to fit into the song.
0: She then gets into the arena or the theater. And it really picked up steam. It was more of a live Broadway show.
1: Cool.
0: And they said,

0: 101. Good morning, happy September 15th. We do have 8 more days of summer. Enjoy them. Get out your bikini wherever you are, even if you're in Wisconsin where there is already a frost advisory. My name is Martha Quinn. We're going to get through the day with the greatest songs of all time, like Billy Idol, straight ahead. Here's Toto, group hug.
1: I hear the

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Guaranteed Human. 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And at the heart of it all was Martha Quinn. 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B101.

101, the 80s and more. Did you hear the exciting news about Lady Gaga? There is a goo-goo in her life. Lady Gaga and her husband recently welcomed their first baby. People Magazine says they took the summer off to spend time with the new little one. I'm Martha Quinn. What's a good first solid food for baby? Find out next.

playing the 80s and more. I hope you're having a great Tuesday. Thanks for letting me, Martha Quinn, keep you company. John Bon Jovi shocked his fans recently when he revealed what's in store for Bon Jovi.

Grace and more B101. A moment ago, the band called Sade, named for their singer, started today's mixtape made by Patrick in Belpre, Ohio. Three songs that take us somewhere special. Here's Eddie Money.

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0: 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Martha Quinn with you this Tuesday. The Emmy Awards last night were filled with action. The Apple TV show Widow's Bay picked up 14 awards. Congratulations to the cast and crew. And there were a couple of grab your heart moments, like when the Charlie's Angels walked out, Cheryl Ladd, Jacqueline Smith, and Kate Jackson. And the first thing they did was shout out Farrah Fawcett, who was an angel in the first season. And another grab your heart moment happened when Michael J. Fox was awarded the Bob Hope Humanitarian Award for Parkinson's disease research. Michael has been so dedicated to that. And Michael did something I thought was so interesting. The first thing he did was highlight Bob Hope himself and how dedicated to the military members and their families he was, often spending holidays overseas with the troops. And I thought that was just lovely. And I said to myself, this is why Michael J. Fox has been so loved, not just for his work on Family Ties and Back to the Future, but he is truly a wonderful person. And I think we can all feel it. So we all gave him a standing ovation last night. The Bengals and you two are standing by to keep you rocking and rolling. Thanks for being here this Tuesday.
1: 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Ringo Starr and his all-star band take over MGM Music Hall at Fenway on September 30th. Alanis Morissette takes the stage at Mohegan Sun Arena on October 2nd. 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

101, the 80s, and more. You too, set, ready to go for you this Tuesday. I'm Martha Quinn with the Bengals right now. How many times do you wake up in the morning and think to yourself, I wish it was Sunday, because that's my fun day. I don't have to run day. Here

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1: 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Guaranteed human. 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The pop culture that defined who we are. And at the heart of it all was Martha Quinn. 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

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Guaranteed Human. The music, the moments, the pop culture that defined who we are. And at the heart of it all was Martha Quinn. This is the Martha Quinn Show. B101.

Southern New England's B101 with the 80s and more. What? It's after 2 o'clock. Thanks for hanging out with me, Martha Quinn. If you've recently had your first child, you might start wondering, when do I start solid foods for my baby? Find out in your wellness shot in about 8 minutes.

101. Don Henley is going to roll up to your speakers in his Cadillac with the Grateful Dead sticker on it in just a few minutes. My name is Martha Quinn. Even though there are eight more

B101. It's almost time for me, Martha Quinn, to head out. I hope you have a great rest of your Tuesday. If you're looking for something to do, make a mixtape. I don't know if you know, but every day at noon, you have a chance to get 3 songs of your choice on the air. You group songs together in a category. 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I could play yours tomorrow. All right, right now it's Don Henley. Miss you, ready.

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It's Jeffrey T in the afternoon. 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

101, Jeffrey T, downright stunned by this revelation, because for years I assumed Michael Jackson's glove was covered in sequins. No, those would be crystals, which is why that glove will most likely sell for at least 100 grand.

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1: just curious, when's the last time you watched The Princess Bride? Well, the next time might not be on TV. It could be live on stage. It's been turned into a musical, debuting next summer in Chicago for 5 weeks. That's July 19th through August 22nd.
2: Inconceivable.
1: No, not at all. It's very conceivable. And while we don't have any specifics of what happens after that run, it's likely going to Broadway in New York. Nice tribute to the late Rob Reiner, who directed the movie in 1987, though both the original novel and screenplay were written by William Goldman.
3: Hello.
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A little past 4 o'clock at America's Greatest City with Jeffrey T. and Aerosmith from the Sgt. Pepper movie. I think the soundtrack was the only part of this project anybody liked.

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3: I'm doing great. How are you?
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101. All right, show of hands. Who uses unleaded gasoline in their vehicle? Now, hands up if you use diesel. Oh, see, those hands are even more stressed than the first bunch. Something interesting is happening at the pumps. We're going to talk about that after the

V101 and Jeffrey T, where tomorrow morning, David and Meredith bring you the good news. It's an uplifting story that puts a little light back into your mornings. 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

0: B101. It's Jeffrey T. I know you've been feeling pain at the gas pump, but they're even worse off in California, especially at about half a dozen stations where not only the customers have issues, but the employees as well. Specifically, whoever's job it is to program the prices outside of those digital signs. So they're only set up to display 4 digits. You get the dollar amount, then the cents, plus that little 0.9 at the end. What do you do when it's more expensive than $9.99? Regular unleaded isn't quite that high yet, but the price of diesel fuel has gone through the roof recently. And in California, the average is $7.76 per gallon. But see, in some locations, it's already up to $10. This reminds me of Powerball and Mega Millions, because anytime the jackpot hits a billion with a B, they just leave all the signs at 999 million. But the difference is we're not paying that much.
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Good news for Bon Jovi fans. There should be more concerts next year, not just Madison Square Garden like the last one, but a full tour. Fingers crossed. Just after 5 at America's Greatest City. Now, whatever she said. Jeffrey T on La Isla Bonita. I think Bon Jovi might play there as well.

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It's Jeffrey T. You want to go see Journey at the Amp on October 29th? 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

Southern New England's B101 with the 80s and more. 2 minutes past six in America's greatest city. Jeffrey T with Tina Turner all the way this hour. Spin Doctors, Genesis, Madonna, even Twisted Sister, the Dee Snider

0: the 80s, and more. B101. I'm Jeffrey T. You know what's happening this Friday and Saturday, right? It's a big Megillah.
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0: 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We've got the biggest names across all genres of music, like the Goo Goo Dolls, Cardi B, Weezer, and BTS on Friday. Smashing Pumpkins, Benson Boone, Snoop Dogg, and Lainey Wilson Saturday. That's only half the lineup. Watch for some unique artist collaborations and once-in-a-lifetime moments, too.

0: playing more of your favorites on this Tuesday. Thanks for having us on. Lynyrd Skynyrd coming up. I got Green Day and Bon Jovi on the way as well. If there's something specific you want to hear, use your talkback mic on the iHeartRadio app. You just tap that red microphone on your screen, record your message, and I got you covered.
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And, well, are we even surprised that the fellas try but just can't come close? Let's talk in minutes.

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3: 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That's why I'm bringing you Unpaused. 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